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Devil's Lettuce, Senvely Good Greens, and West Seneca. 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

0: 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When I get back, more with our exclusive conversation with Frank Bello of Anthrax. 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
1: 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This was December 19th, 2021. They played two shows celebrating 40 years as a band, and each show featured at least one song from every single album they released. And so it was a pretty incredible set list across the two nights. And tonight we're going to spend some time on the second night of their 40th anniversary celebrations as we kick things off with Fuel live in San Francisco in 2021. It's Mission Metallica on Loudwire Nights.
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0: It's Loudwire Nights. That is Wasting My Hate. And before that, Harvester of Sorrow. Both of those live in San Francisco on December 19th, 2021, celebrating the 40th anniversary of Metallica. That wraps up Mission Metallica tonight on this Friday night, man. I hope you had as much fun as I did. I love Mission Metallica, man. Three songs back to back to back. You can't beat it, man. I'm going to take a quick break. When I get back, I've got the latest from Papa Roach, and I'm going to clue you in on how you can win a trip to see Papa Roach headline a big old festival coming up in just a couple of months. 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
5: 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You'll get a hotel. You'll get a pair of VIP tickets into the festival. All you got to do is move those thumbs around on the Loudwire app and get entered, man. Simple as that. Here we go. This is the new one from Papa Roach. This is called Wake Up Calling. 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

0: It's Lotto Hour Night. It's a little bit of jelly roll for you, man. That one is called Dead Man Walking. My name is Chuck. The number here is 844-205-LOUD, 844-205-5683. Anything you need, I am here for it, man. You can call me during the show, before the show, after the show, over the weekend, whenever you want, man. I'll take the call. I promise. I'm going to take a quick break. When I get back, I've got the latest from Black Label Society.
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1: It's time to drop into the pits. The heaviest hour of music all week. Buckle up, because it's going to get loud.
2: Here we go, man. The final hour of the show as we get ready for the weekend. It is the pit. 60 minutes of music that, gets you in the mood for jumping around, gets you in the mood, you know, to get a little heavy, man. I think it's the best way to wrap up a Friday and get ready.

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0: It's Loudwire Nights. That wraps up our 25th anniversary celebration of Tool's album Lateralis. That was the title track. Before that, we heard Parabola. I think it's Parabola. But man, I can't believe it's been 25 years since we got our hands on Lateralis. We are in the pit. I'm going to take a quick break. When I get back, we've got brand new music from Five Finger Death Punch.
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7: All right, it is time to wrap up this Friday night. It is time to wrap up the pit. It is time to get ready for the weekend. 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Yeah, that's quite the combination, huh? It's perfect for the pit, man. Hope you have a great weekend. Be safe. I'll see you next week. This is called S. Brent. 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
1: 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And I want you both to know you are wrong as hell.
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1: Men in flip-flops can be pretty hot. 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
4: 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Well, yeah. 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How do you feel about that, bitch?
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0: a lady. 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
1: 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Kelly and Maitland. I am a sexy 34-year-old Nashville lady. 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
4: 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How do you feel about that, bitch?
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Be a VIRP. That's a very important rockin' person. 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
5: 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Shut up, Michael. This is about you, not me.
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2: Things that end up being pretty sexy that your significant other would do without even knowing they're doing it. They're not doing it to be sexy. They're doing it for comfort or whatever else. We started with the one of a woman said, when he starts nerding out about something he's passionate about, yes, please keep talking, babe, she wrote. Kelly said, when someone grabs you like right under the chin to kiss you, right? Mm-hmm. Am I saying that right?
7: Pulls your face towards them. Mm-hmm. Like, okay, yes. Yes, I love that.
2: This one, a lady wrote, "When I love it when my boyfriend stretches and his shirt rides up. It makes me weak. Maitland, we learned, has a thing for strong vascular hands and a flexed forearm holding a wrench, especially with a black T-shirt. This lady writes, sometimes he just looks at me and smiles, and I say, what? And he doesn't even know he was smiling. Well, that's, aww. I mean, who doesn't like that?
6: Yeah. Yep.
2: What else you got? 1-800-947-3979. Something simple that they don't even know that they're doing.
6: I find that the least a woman tries, the more appealing I find it. Like, no makeup, sweats. For some reason, I find
2: that really works for you, huh?
8: Yeah, that's relatable.
6: Yeah.
5: We got this one on the app. This guy really wants to make sure that we don't think he's creepy. He says, I swear this is 100% not creepy, and no, I am not Bill Cosby. But when she's really drunk and you're talking to her and she gives you that really confused look, I think that's really cute.
2: Okay, so he's not that he wants to take advantage. It's just that he enjoys that moment of...
5: like, huh?
2: Yeah.
8: Just like, yeah, that kind of momentary... oops moment where you don't really know what the person's saying.
2: Mm-hmm. One of the things my wife asked, what's one for me? And when she gets passionate about a project, she needs to show it off like a little kid, like come and see my concert kind of energy.
6: Yeah.
2: And so, and she's always apologetic for it. I'm like, I love it. So we had gotten this desk, we bought it off Marketplace. And it's fine, but it had been used for a long time, so it had lots of nicks and everything around the top of it. And for me, I just look at it and go, doesn't matter. It's an old desk in our office. Nobody goes in there but us. I would have never thought to do anything to fix it up.
6: Mm-hmm.
2: So she bought this, like, almost like contact paper, I guess, and redid the surface, and it looks brand new. So Saturday night during the game, I'm getting these photos on all angles of the desk, and I'm like, well, that looks amazing. And then when I get home yesterday, she grabs me by the hand as soon as my shoes are off. And you got to come look at the desk and tell me how awesome I did. And I did. And I love it. I love that energy. Also, it looked great.
8: Yeah.
2: And I love that you love it. And I love that you wanted to share with me.
8: Yeah. For me, it's my wife has been reading. She's learning about like animal behavior, like dog behavior specifically. Mm-hmm. And she's reading a book specifically where she's learning a lot.
2: Yeah.
8: So hearing her talk about that, she has like a passion for it.
2: Yeah.
8: So for me, that I love hearing that.
2: Yeah. Yeah. I like that.
8: Yeah.
2: That makes sense to me. 1-800-947-3979. What about the odd subconscious things where they would never, well, We've already covered some of them where they would never believe it's attractive. Somebody wrote in and said, when their wife wears a tank top with no bra to bed.

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8: What's something that you cannot understand until it happens to you? And if you're of a, if you're of an age where you've had one of those, where you've experienced it, you've probably had it where you're like, I get it. You don't need to tell me that I don't understand. I understand. You probably have had the experience where you go, oh, I guess I didn't completely understand. Anyone have anything that comes to mind?
9: Yeah, everything involving parenting.
8: Mm-hmm.
9: I mean, really, like you can get it. You understand the concept. But until you spend 6 weeks in a row not sleeping all night and all that stuff that goes along with it, it's so exhausting.
8: Well,
9: it's just a different level, even from like, I don't care if you burn both ends of the candle in college or whatever.
1: Mm-hmm.
9: Having a newborn and that responsibility and not sleeping is just, you can't understand it till you do it. It's just like, oh my God, I'm gonna die.
8: Right. Because there's no break. Because then when you're home the next day,
9: it never stops.
8: Yeah.
10: And it's one, and everything that everyone tells you, all of the advice that you get, it's all that advice that it may work. It may have worked perfectly for the person that gave you that advice.
8: Yeah. Oh, yeah.
10: You need to get this one gadget, this one thing, this one, you know, binky, boppy, blipply, whatever.
8: Yeah.
10: It's going to be the best. And then you get it. And, it didn't really work.
8: Mm-hmm. The worry you have is unlike anything else for kids.
9: Mm-hmm.
8: Like, it makes sense.
10: You assume every night when you put them to bed that you're going to come back the next day and
9: something bad has happened.
10: Or they're missing. That was,
8: and then they
10: for
8: go
10: me,
8: to-
10: that was the one thing every night we'd put, I mean, not so much with Nicholas, but we'd put Evelyn to bed because that was her first child. And I'd be like, I got to go check. I got to make sure. Make
8: Can't
10: sure
8: sleep with the windows open anymore.
10: Make sure she's still in there.
8: 1-800-947-3979.
1: 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It's like, I'm a person too. Don't forget that when you're telling me that you don't know why your card's getting declined and you're yelling at me for it or whatever.
8: A lot of people are great.
1: Yeah. Oh,
8: but,
1: yeah.
8: But there's plenty that spoil the mix.
10: I always try to, I feel like I always try a little bit

0: 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I just can't. 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
6: You can give us your deep-seated confessions if you want. Sometimes telling on a secret is a way to relieve yourself of the pressure, especially if you tell it to someone who doesn't have a dog in the fight. You turn on the harmonizer, make you a Jimbo or a Janebo. Tommy, if you get somebody who'd like to be a Jimbo or a Janebo, that is a substitute for their real name, ask them if they want the harmonizer as well. If not, let us know. No harmonizer. That goes for everybody calling in. You can give us your confession. If it's a petty confession, might not even matter. Probably lots of times it won't matter. Some people just like telling the things and saying, let's see what happens.
8: Mm-hmm.
6: Do any of you want to go first, or would you like some examples?
9: I would like some examples so I can kind of get a feel for where we are.
6: This text came in the first time I teased this today.
8: Okay.
6: And I thought, boy, you've been sitting on this for a while, or you tell everyone. When I got married in 1991, the main reason, like the most important reason, was because I hated my birth name, my last name, and that gave me a better one. That was a bleeping stupid idea.
9: Oh, so I guess it didn't work out.
8: Wow. I guess not. Sounds not.
6: That's probably not a great idea.
9: That's it. Yeah,
6: that could be a nice bonus.
8: I mean, it shouldn't be your number one reason.
9: I want to know what the name was.
6: I would like to know the original and what you traded up to. My wife and I did the hall pass conversation. We were watching a Ryan Reynolds film, and she said, can I have him as my hall pass? She said, I wouldn't actually have sex with him even if he said I could. But I like the idea of it, I said. So I said, sure. And I thought that's what we were doing, choosing people we wouldn't actually have sex with, but it'd be cool if they said we could.
9: Because typically that's a celebrity.
6: I chose Layla from work.
7: Oh, no.
8: You blew it. You cannot choose somebody you know, stupid.
9: You pick a celebrity and that's it.
8: Yeah,
7: that's so bad.
8: Yeah, the hall pass, quote unquote, is supposed to be somebody that literally can never happen.
7: Yeah, you want to make your partner feel super insecure the rest of your relationship when they ask, who would you sleep with for your hall pass?
9: Your sister.
7: Yeah, name someone you know.
6: Yeah.
7: Especially if you work with them. Look, even better. Even
6: when we
7: better,
6: were in Phoenix, we went to see John Mulaney, and Kayla said, hey, if I said he was my hall pass and something happened tonight, you're cool with that, right? Just to mess with me? And I'm like, no, I don't want your hall pass to be in the same building as us when you bring it up.
8: Mm-hmm.
6: But if Olivia Munn's here and his girlfriend and they want to swing, then we're going for it.
7: Yeah. That's a fair trade. I like that.
6: Yeah, right?
8: Mm-hmm. That is fair.
6: But yeah, that was a stranger. There's no chance, but it's still in the same building.
8: Yeah.
6: You can't choose someone from work.
8: No.
7: Don't say that out loud.
8: Yeah, someone from work is probably the worst choice you could possibly make. Like, here's a person I see just as much as you, but you can't see my inner.

0: interactions with her.
1: That's terrible.
0: Let me say that.
1: How stupid are you?
2: Jesus, man.
0: Now, every day when you go to work, your wife, girlfriend, I'm not sure.
2: Yeah.
0: Thanks. Well, I hope today's not the day.
3: Yeah, you can assume it's ex-wife or ex-girlfriend.
0: Yeah, probably. I mean, it just happened.
2: Because you basically just said, oh, I have the hots for this girl at work.
0: Yes. I mean, that you're right.
2: Hey, you know, Leia from work, I want to have sex with her.
0: And if she ever says yes, that's my hall pass. I won't do it.
2: Mm-hmm. Fool. Such a rookie mistake. My God. Huge dummy. I hate that person for being so dumb.
0: This one from the 570. At my old house, the neighbors partied four times a week with loud music, booze bottles everywhere, random cars, numerous noise complaints. And we asked, and they would just ignore us. The husband, we're pretty sure, was selling drugs out of the house. We couldn't take it anymore, so we put the house up for sale. We couldn't believe it when one person who looked at it showed up to go through the house in a cop car. We took an offer for $10,000 less than we thought we'd get because we wanted to make sure the cop got the house.
3: Oh,
0: that's good, Patty.
2: Wow.
1: That is good.
3: Yeah.
1: Playing the long game there.
2: Yeah.
1: I need a follow-up on that. What happened?
0: Yeah, I would like to know.
3: But I mean, most likely you're never going to know.
0: Right.
3: You're never going to find out.
2: Probably not, no.
0: That cop, I mean, can you imagine? You move in, you're like, oh, well, I guess I'm taking some work home with me tonight.
3: Oh. Imagine the neighbor when they see the moving truck pull up. Oh, we're getting new neighbors. And then they see like four cop cars pull up.
2: Oh, God.
3: Oh, geez.
2: Hey, that's like the Americans.
0: This text from South Dakota. Does this qualify as a petty confession? My mom is a grandmother to 12 different kids. We have two of them. When you enter her house, she has photos of all 12 grandkids on the table. They cascade backwards from two or three in the front. Every time we visit, I put mine in front.
2: Yes, that is petty.
3: Yeah.
2: Yes.
3: Well, especially since she's obviously moving it back.
2: Yeah.
0: Well, they said, side note, pretty sure my other siblings do the same thing because they always end up in back.
2: Yeah.
0: Maybe your mom doesn't like your kids.
2: The mom's probably clueless, has no idea that this is happening.
0: Yeah. Or they're there in order of arrival or alphabet, you know, some sort of, there's a system that you don't know or care about.
3: Do you remember that video we watched where a couple of grown adults were pranking their even more grown mother because she had the same thing. She had the little table that had all the pictures of grandchildren and, you know, past weddings. And then there was pictures up on the wall of people when they were much younger, and they just bought a random picture at a thrift store of a random woman and they hung it up on the wall. They made it like a year and a half before the mom finally looked at it and said, who the hell is this? I have no idea who this is. Who put this up here? I don't know.
0: That's hilarious.
2: That's a funny prank.
0: There's a video that, I need to find it. It was on Funniest Home Videos. And it's they ended up winning a ton of money. And I can find the news story about it. But it's sort of like that. But everyone in the family was slowly lifting things from grandma's house. And grandma was one of those feisty older ladies that ate cigarettes her whole life. Because she's like, hey, I got one of those. So then they're doing like, they take turns opening gifts and they open it up. And she goes, oh, I have a statuette like that.
3: Yeah.
0: And they're like, oh my gosh, do you? Well, I love this one. And the next one's like, a salt and pepper shaker. And she goes, I have those. And every time she's just like, wow, what a coincidence. And then finally somebody opens it and it's her purse. And she finally goes, you stole all this from my house, and starts laughing and then pees her pants in the living room because her pelvic floor is not that strong.
2: No.
3: Grandma.
0: Oh, that's a good one. That's more prank than confession.
2: She should have smoked with that part of her body, strengthen those muscles up.
1: Oh, my God.
0: And it gets you some side money on.
3: I've seen those videos.
2: Yeah.
3: Got to be an OnlyFans for that, right?
2: Yeah.
0: Kyle, what is your petty
1: Kyle?
0: Confession?
4: Hi.
0: Hi.
4: My neighbors were driving me crazy.

0: signed them up for all their mailers.
1: Okay.
0: And then when I got back home, I went online, signed him up for a whole bunch more, used all of his address. He's probably still getting junk mail.
1: I suspect so. And every day swearing at the mailbox, like, I don't want Uranus fudge.
2: Stop it. I've been to the mystery spot.
1: Yeah. Yes. I don't How many want times this. Do I have to do this?
2: I don't care about big balls of twine.
1: Everyone, have you ever been convinced somebody signed you up for stuff?
3: Yes.
1: Yeah.
3: Oh, I knew that our neighbors growing up used to do it. It was like a prank war between us.
1: Yeah.
3: Because we got stuff in the mail all the time for every member of the 1993 Philadelphia Phillies. Like, Darren Dalton does not live here. What the heck?
1: Wait, you remember those BMG Music or Columbia House Music mm-hmm. clubs?
3: Yep.
1: I had a friend who was mad at someone, and his idea of a prank was to sign him up, and he picked out a bunch of albums to go to this guy's house for a penny. And he's like, yeah, well, now he's going to get that card every month. If he doesn't return it in, he's going to have to pay. Mm-hmm. And I said, did you pick really stupid albums? He goes, no, I picked ones I would want because it was fun shopping. I go, so you sent him like
4: good stuff,
1: Van Halen. And yeah. He's like, yeah, that new album kicks ass. I go, do you have it? And he goes, no.
5: He doesn't even have it?
1: Like, okay, this is a terrible plan.
4: Yeah.
1: More on the way. It is the Free Beer and Otwig Show. 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
3: Warming and rising, causing low pressure to be put on the barometric reader.
4: A barometric reader is what they call that, yes. Or some would say a barometer.
3: Yeah. Well, I had already said on the barometric, and I was going to say pressure, and didn't want to do that. So, yeah.
5: Yeah, man.
3: But I still think I got a chance on the rest.
4: I know.
3: That sounds Matthew, good. Go ahead and tell me I'm right.
6: You are right.
3: Yeah!
6: Yeah!
3: You got
6: there.
3: Tricked by a guy who said barometric reader. Boom, yes. 2 for 2.
4: Nicely
3: First
4: done.
3: First answer was, we're good. Second one was that stuff about barometer.
5: Hey, what's the temperature? Somebody read the thermometer meter.
3: What is something you heard that you weren't supposed to have heard? Like either they didn't know you were hearing it, somebody told you and didn't know you weren't supposed to hear it, whatever it might be. We got one earlier via text that just said, I'm not the father of my second child.
4: Oh, boy.
3: And she doesn't know that I know.
4: Oh, my gosh.
7: Oh.
4: Whoa. Oh.
3: That's some.
4: That would be hard to process.
3: That's
5: she,
3: rough.
5: Meaning, okay. Wow. Yeah, that's a lot.
3: That is a lot. 1-800-947-3979. Call or text. This one. I was at a dance club in Mexico once, headed to the bathroom. A ton of people crowding the entrance, and they were quietly talking in a single conversation with each other. I don't speak Spanish. I figured it was just a line, so I queued up behind the group. Another local guy lined up behind me, and after a few minutes tapped me on the shoulder. And he and I had the following conversation. Him, do you speak Spanish? Lo siento, no, English. Then the man said in English, these guys are planning on killing someone, and they are worried that you're listening to them. You should leave right now.
4: Oh, jeez. Oh, my gosh.
3: Like, I'm not just leaving the dance club. I'm out of the country.
5: I'm so gone.
3: Have any of you ever had one you weren't supposed to hear, but you did?
4: Boy, not like that.
5: Not well, like yeah. Murder or...
3: I mean, you started with murder and not your kids, so the bar has been raised pretty high.
4: No.
3: Like one time I heard that my parents got me tickets to a concert I wanted to go when my mom whispered too loud. That's the one I might have said.
4: Mm-hmm.
3: That wasn't so bad. I was very excited.
5: Scandalous.
3: Scandalous.
4: Yeah, I had a positive one once, and I've shared this on radio a long, long time ago, but... We had a band reunion. When I was in college, I was in a regular band where we would play at bars and stuff. And we had a reunion 10 years after. So this is 2014. It was the last time that we had seen one another. And we all got back together. And it was all but one guy got back together. And the one guy who kind of helped arrange all of it was this guy, Jeff. And he legitimately has a doctorate in trombone.
7: Okay.

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2: What did you overhear? You weren't supposed to. You're not sitting. You might want to sit down for the next one. I know that's something people say when it's very serious.
6: You're going to want to take a seat.
5: Yourself in?
2: Why don't you have a seat right over there?
5: That's a different...
2: different kind of seat.
5: Very different.
2: David in Tennessee. Hi, David. David, that's my fault.
5: Hey, bud.
2: David, how are you?
7: Pretty good. How are you?
2: Good. Very Sorry good. About Thank that you. False start. You probably didn't even know. You're probably talking, and you're like, why is that guy interrupting me? I apologize. What did you overhear you shouldn't have heard?
7: My father was talking to, I assume it was my mother. This was several years ago. I'm 47 now. This is when I was 11 or 12. There was a sibling between me and my older brother who passed away. I heard my father tell whoever it was that the wrong kid died. I got Dewey Cox.
2: Oh, wow.
4: That's awful, David.
2: Oh, my God.
4: Oh, my God.
2: And you never had a... conversation about that. I mean, I don't even know if I like what conversation would I follow up that with. Hey, I don't know if you know this, but I overheard you saying that you wished it had been me.
4: Yeah, wait, did you ever say anything, David? You never said it.
7: I did later on. I mean, I ended up, you know, having the trouble, you know, youth and this, that, and the other. Moved away, spent some time away, and when I came back home and reconnected with everybody, you know, I had that conversation because I wanted to make sure I heard what I heard. And yeah, there was apology said, but yeah, it was confirmed that it was said. So
2: was he mortified, or was it the kind of apology you give, you're like, oh, I got caught?
7: It's one of those, it was said. We'll just leave it at that.
2: Yeah, man, I'm sorry.
7: I didn't read too much into it.
2: Good for you. You know what? I'm sorry. No one should hear that. That's regardless of if you were a pain in the ass or not. David, thank you for sharing.
5: Yeah, it doesn't appreciate matter it, what the intention was or anything.
2: Yeah, right.
6: That's hurtful stuff right there.
5: That's a lot more than hurtful.
2: Okay, this is not getting any better.

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2: It might be illegal.
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0: I don't know. I don't know what the rules are. 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I'm just trying to be clear on here because somebody was upset that I asked for the notification.
1: This is a test case for the First Amendment. We're going straight to the Supreme Court. Okay. Here I come, John Roberts.
0: Well, there you go. Now we know.
1: Mm-hmm. We figured it out.
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Well, I would say that's a pretty darn good way to start a show right there. It's your friend in the radio business, Wes Nessman. Welcome to this morning madness and mayhem. I am truly pumped for this hour. On the way, new music from Sleep Theory. We'll roll some Day Seeker, a little Bizkid for you. And coming up, I'll give you the hot tip on Memorial Day weekend. This is Ice Nine Kills.

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0: 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So if you're headed to some beach or some faraway amusement park, you could still be rocking with us. And that is essential coming up next weekend because we will have Memorial Day triple plays for you. 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

I'm going to brag just a little bit. One of the comments we hear most often is, hey, I went to visit this town over there, and they didn't have any good radio stations there. Hey, that's why you should

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We'll get that underway Monday at about 10:05. It's the Biz Kits.

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From the Devil's Lettuce Studios, Devil's Lettuce, Sinfully Good Greens in West Seneca. 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

your friend in the radio business, Wes Nessman. Who you got for the big fight tonight? We're going to talk about that coming up. Also on the way, the latest from Evanescence, and right now, the latest from the Pretty Reckless, When I Wake

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0: Well, a huge MMA fight tonight. Ronda Rousey, Gina Carano coming out of retirement to face each other. Let me tell you what little I know about this. I can tell you that Ronda Rousey is more of a grappler, while Carano is more of a striker. But Carano, to me, looks stronger. Meanwhile, Rousey looks meaner. According to the experts, the smart money is Ronda Rousey. She has an 86% chance of winning this fight tonight. Let's just hope it's a good one.
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Your friend in the radio business, Wes Nessman. I hope you're having the best Saturday ever. Coming up, I'm going to tell you why you shouldn't peace out on camera. There's a really good reason. Here's the latest from Tim Montana. Break me down.

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So clearly, we're not totally lost, because she found us. Buffalo's Real Rock, 92.9 WBUF.

0: hate taking pictures. I don't like taking pictures at all, and I actually think the best pictures taken of me are candid shots while I'm doing something, because if I'm just standing there, I'm feeling like an awkward dork, and I just cannot get over it. A lot of us are this way, so we do these standard things. We give a thumbs up, maybe a middle finger, and a lot of us give a peace sign. Well, here's why you shouldn't give a thumbs up or a peace sign. Cameras have gotten so good that they can actually zoom in and steal your fingerprints. Remember that next time you take a picture.
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0: My name is Jessa. 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
0: 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Sinfully good greens. 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

So some of your favorite actresses are ending up on OnlyFans. We started off with Shannon Elizabeth. That's the hot girl who was mostly naked in American Pie quite a while ago. And Jamie Presley now doing the do. Now, Jamie, you may remember her from Joe Dirt or My Name is Earl. And, of course, she's done a lot of current TV as well. The question remains, what are they going to do when they're on OnlyFans? Now, some of us have our fingers crossed for special things, but sounds like it's just going to be late night thoughts and candid pictures.

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from the Devil's Lettuce Studios. 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

to our friend in the radio business, Wes Nessman, coming up another tip on how not to commit crimes. And coming up Monday, we have your codes for upheaval at 10, 2, 5, and 8. Here's one of the bands you could see. It's Magnolia.

0: It's your friend in the radio business, Wes Nessman. I have read thousands, if not tens of thousands, of stories of dumb criminals, and I've been able to pick up some of the highlights of the things they do wrong. And I'm telling you right now, don't run from the cops. They're going to catch you. As a matter of fact, if I asked you what police do, you would probably say, catch criminals. Catch being the operative word there. And one of the easiest ways to get caught is if you're wearing something identifiable. In this past week, we had a guy who ran from the cops on his motorcycle while wearing a helmet that had bunny ears on it. Made him pretty easy to track.
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That's the latest from 3 Days Grace. Don't want to go home tonight. Are you stumped on what to do for dinner? I get stumped every once in a while. Well, here you go. It's National Barbecue Day. It's not too late for you to grip.

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You can make it happen with our app. Buffalo's Real Rock 92.9 WBUF. 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

Welcome to your Saturday afternoon. Hello, I'm Renee Raven. So very happy and pleased to be here because I love you so much. Coming up, we'll hear from Aerosmith. We'll talk one more week of upheaval. But first, it's Architects. Sam Carter of Architects was on Loudwire Nights this past week. If you missed it, that's okay. You can catch back up on that app.

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0: We've got one more week of Upheaval Festival codes. Now, let's say you haven't been playing. That's okay. You got a whole week of codes you can collect beginning again on Monday, 10 to 5, and during Loudwire nights. If you can't get every code, don't think that you can't win, okay? You can win on one code, technically, right? And I've seen somebody do it. However, the more codes you collect, of course, the better your odds will be. So, Monday through Friday, 10 to 5, and during Loudwire nights, you can do this. And I hope you're a big winner for the Upheaval Festival in Michigan. That's going to be so exciting. Coming up after the break, Bad Wolves, and we'll practice our German with some Rammstein.
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So it's always interesting when somebody says, what's the best show you've been to, right? 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

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This is some of the best music out there right now. 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

0: 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Sinfully good greens.
1: All right, partner. Keep on rolling, baby. You know what time it is.

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Always a fun time. Fred Durst doing a bunch of collabs recently. I love that. And if you're going to Inkcarceration, you're going to see Limp Bizkit along with Disturbed and Bad Omens. Absolutely incredible.

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Have you ever been munching through what I assume is the entire box, because that's what I do, of Cheez-Its, and thought, man, this is really, really good, but I crave the taste of cold Rocky Mountain flavor? Well, they gotcha. Coming soon to stores, Cheez-Its collabing with Coors Light on a flavor. It actually sounds really good to me. I'm into that. Coming up, 3 Days Grace and Metallica.

0: Cheez-Its collabing with Coors Light on a flavor. 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Coming up, 3 Days Grace and Metallica.
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1: 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Sinfully good greens. Devil'sLettuce.net. We'll be right back.

0: Devil's Lettuce Studios. Devil's Lettuce, Senvely Good Greens, and West Seneca. 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

0: Green Day on our Saturday afternoon together. Hello, I'm Renee Raven. I learned something about Green Day this past week. It's a little gross. So if you don't want to hear something just a little gross, put your fingers in your ears and go la la la for just like 5 seconds. The album Dookie was originally going to be called Liquid Dookie, but they decided it was too gross. Probably. All right, it's time for new Ice Nine Kills. It's Twisting the Knife. I love this track.
1: This

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0: looking ahead to Memorial Day, which I'm sure many of us are, because you might get the day off, right? And it's just a great time to spend some time with family and friends and just, you know, remember where we're at because of what other people sacrificed, right? It's a nice holiday. That being said, if you need some tunes while you're manning the grill or whatever it is you're going to do, we'll have Memorial Day Triple Plays all Memorial Day weekend long. Just for you, baby.
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little fun fact about DJs. When you say something's a one-hit wonder, we will like correct you if that's wrong. If they ever had another hit, we'll be like, nah, dog. Now, Harvey Danger, largely considered a one-hit wonder, and I will concede that point, partially because this song really, really was helped blown up by the fact that it was the theme song to Peep Show.

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You know, Warner Music's going to want to make good on that investment. So coming to a car commercial near you soon, probably.

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0: 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Sinfully good greens. 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

fact, they are releasing a concert footage film to theaters later this year. 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I love seeing live music in person so much. It's like an ecstasy, right? But that being said, I also like seeing it from the comfort of a theater chair with an ice cream.

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The irony of Beck calling himself a loser, even though he's had 22 Grammy nominations and 8 Grammy wins, never ever lost on me. We're rolling into Seether. They've never won a Grammy.

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from the Devil's Lettuce Studios. 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

0: Happy Saturday evening to you. I'm Renee Raven. Coming up, we'll hear from Metallica and we'll talk new movies. But first, the movie that terrified me so badly as a child, The Neverending Story. You remember the name of the little boy? It was Atreyu, which is the name of this band.
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new horror out this past week that I'm very excited about. It's getting very good reviews. Obsession, where a guy wishes a girl would love him more than anything in the world. And anybody with experience with girls knows that maybe you should not wish for that, right? It looks incredible. I'm very excited for that. And coming out this week, I Love Boosters. That looks like a very fun movie. If you ever saw Sorry to Bother You, you're probably already excited for I Love Boosters, made by the same folks. And then also there's the big one, the Star Wars, Mandalorian, and Grogu.

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Sykes of Bring Me the Horizon got a mild concussion because somebody, some idiot, threw a phone at him and hit him in the temple. This is why I'm not allowed to be in charge, because if I was in charge, that person would be immediate execution in the street right away, right? It drives me nuts that anybody ever throws anything at the stage at a concert. That's a great way to stop the concert. Ollie finished the concert, but he was all dizzy and woozy from the concussion. Absolutely terrible. He had to go through that. Step inside.

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Sinfully Good Greens and Wes Seneca. 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

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I'm Kat Michaels, and if you're ready to rock out, you can join the uprising. 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